0: 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May God bless all of you.
1: 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Happy Mother's Day to my mother, Lydia, for always taking care of me. May God bless you.
2: Hai, nama saya Angelina Urai. Happy Mother's Day untuk mak saya, Cynthia Bilong. May God bless you. Nama aku Angelina Urai, anak Jonia. Aku meri selamat hari indai ngagai semua indai bak dunia tu.
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0: Auntie Min?
1: Yes, the Muffin Man who lives in a dreary land, said Mrs. Darby. Oh yes, I know that Muffin Man, said Mrs. Smith knowingly. Moral of the story, share useful information with your friends.
0: Landia bajako.
2: Thank you.